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0: in Dallas. 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My little secret.
1: My little secret is that I overheard my best friend and my boyfriend talking about me.
2: Oh. Well, was it good, bad? What?
3: Like a pineapple conversation?
1: Well, no. Well, actually, it is good. But, okay, so basically I was driving my boyfriend's car and his car was like still connected to his phone's Bluetooth. So I overheard their conversation.
3: Were you getting home and it get connected? It went from his phone to his car. All of a sudden you hear a voice. I've had this happen. Yes. A voice comes to the
1: exactly.
3: speakers.
1: So I'm pulling in. And then I overhear that they're planning my 30th birthday, like, surprise party.
3: Are you somebody who likes surprise parties? I hate surprise parties.
1: No.
3: Do you hear that? I hate surprise parties.
2: Yeah, I know.
1: I hate surprises.
2: I know.
3: Yep.
2: I've told the people.
1: So now I'm in this weird, like, do I tell them that I know? Or, you know, I'm just like, I hate surprise parties, so I really don't want this. But I'm like, I know they're doing a nice thing, so I don't know what to do.
3: So you can play this one of two ways. Now that you know the surprise, it's cushioning the blow for your birthday, or you could squash it now and say, look, I got to tell you something. I pulled in the garage. I heard you talking to Mary Kate or whoever this person is who's your friend, and I don't want it. Thank you, but please tell her I don't want it. None of it, please.
1: Mm-hmm.
3: In your hands, what do you want to do?
1: Right. Yeah, I do feel like I want to tell them.
3: Are you going to squash it?
1: That I know.
3: Well, good. Save her some money.
1: Or at least I can, like, I don't know, mentally prepare. Then it's not as much of a surprise.
3: Well, now you're back to mentally preparing. You only get one 30th birthday. Do you want it not to happen with them? Or would you rather just have it, you hanging out with your boyfriend, glass of wine at home, a chill day on the couch? Or do you want to be fake surprised at some restaurant?
2: Yeah.
1: Well, I guess that's a good point that you only do turn 30 once. So, yeah, maybe. Maybe I should just, like, you know, new decade, try new things. Maybe I should be more comfortable with a surprise.
3: Right. You need to work on your surprise laugh, okay? Here's what I am recommending. That's the laugh.
1: Okay. Kincaid and Dallas.
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15: A better life with Dr. Sanjay Gupta.
5: As someone who's been married nearly 25 years, I'll tell you, there's a lot of great things about having a spouse. And according to a new study out of the University of Miami Health System, marriage might even be linked to a lower risk of cancer. Why? Well, the researchers said people who are married are less likely to engage in risky behavior. They're more likely to get a nudge to go to regular preventive medicine appointments and screenings. And they have a partner to share the load of family obligations, household chores, and finances. No one is saying you should get married in the pursuit of better health. But if you are single, how can you build a strong support system to maybe get some of these same benefits? Do your own research, find out what's important, and then hold members of your squad accountable and let them hold you accountable as well. That can provide a lot of support. I'm Dr. Sanjay Gupta, helping you live a better life.
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0: $6 digital gift cards to adults who are 21 and over. It was part of their Covering America's Tab promotion celebrating America's 250th birthday. The offer ran, it was supposed to run through July 5th, but their 100, or until the tab ran out, again, 150 grand, but the tab is up already. It's gone. We've blown through the tab like my wedding. But here's what it says on their website. Due to overwhelming demand, America's tab has been closed, but it gives you the option of signing up and receiving an email or message in case that tab gets reopened.
1: Wait, I didn't even remember hearing about this the first time. Like,
0: yeah,
1: how did
0: I didn't
1: people
0: either.
1: Know about this?
0: That's the thing. How did it go so quick? It's like when word gets out about cheap drinks.
1: Yeah, that's
0: and then that bar
1: that.
0: Has to raise prices. Like, you know, the minute, this is such a thing, like when a band gets discovered and like, I don't like that band. I liked them before they got famous. Like when a dive bar gets
1: yes.
0: packed with people.
1: Yep. Yeah.
0: And then
1: now
0: you go there.
1: Like become so popular. You're like, oh, whatever.
0: It
1: like,
0: becomes trendy. You don't yes, want to go there anymore.
1: Yeah.
0: So
1: what was the tab number? Did they say how much it
0: $150,000.
1: Okay.
0: And so they already went through that, but there's a chance they might reopen it. So we'll see.
2: I was trying to find the lyrics to the Budweiser song. Remember that one? Here comes the king. Here comes the big number one. Budweiser beer.
0: But will you sing that to me when I walk in the room?
2: I will.
0: Thank you very much.
2: I will.
0: But wait, there's more from you.
2: I want to hear that. I need the lyrics.
0: Let me find it for you.
2: Okay. A 60-year-old man in Spain feared the worst after doctors suspected brain cancer. But tapeworms were the real cause. His worsening headaches and his changes in his behavior prompted a CT scan suggesting that he had brain tumors. Well, steroids reduced his symptoms, but no primary cancer was ever found. An MRI ultimately revealed cysts from the pork tapeworms. That's right, they came from pigs. He had not traveled to like a tapeworm place, you know, where
0: a tapeworm place,
2: you know, yeah. like a like
0: this
2: a
0: summer
2: region.
0: America's favorite destination. In fact, when you pass a U-Haul, you're gonna see America's moving to the tapeworm place.
2: You know, a tapeworm region, I should say.
0: Where do you live? I live in the tapeworm region.
2: Doctors believe he was exposed through shared food and bathrooms with migrant workers at a local construction site.
0: Oh man! Oh,
2: wow. He was treated with anti-parasitic medication and recovered without complications.
0: He was all right.
2: I'm telling you, If y'all have ever done this parasite worm cleanse, please reach out to me because I want to do it so bad.
1: And now I'm more interested because I thought when you first shared this that it was the leech store yeah. like thing that people put the leeches on them.
0: Or
1: that,
0: somebody yeah. who on purpose drinks a tapeworm to lose weight.
1: Yeah, something like
0: which
1: that.
0: Which is what we did before GLP-1.
1: Yeah. So I was like, no, I'm out. But yeah. after hearing this and learning what it's yes. more about, I'm in. I'll do it.
2: That's it.
0: Instant request for
2: Here
0: Dallas.
2: Here we go.
3: Here comes the king, here comes the big number one. Budweiser beer, the king is second to none.
0: Budweiser beer.
2: Thank you.
0: That was for you.
2: This was like the first commercial that I remember hearing.
0: That checks. The beer commercial. Yeah. That's the first one you remember?
2: Yeah, that's what I, wow. that is like stuck in my brain.
1: Isn't that funny, though, how things get stuck in your brain like that? Like, I think the first commercial that I really remember and, like, being like, oh, I love the song in this, is that they're all on the rollerblades, and it's the Starry Eye Surprise for the Sprite commercial from, like, the early 2000s.
2: Yes.
1: Do you remember that?
2: Yes.
1: That is the one, like, I gained consciousness watching that commercial.
2: That's so funny.
0: I hate that. Your very first memory is the song I played when it was new. I hate it.
1: I love that
0: song. His name is Paul Oakenfold. And I hate that.
2: That is hilarious. And the other one is I still to this day, 5 o'clock on a Friday, it's Miller time. Remember the whistle would blow?
0: By the way.
2: And it was Miller High Life.
0: I'll remind you, Dallas's father killed 2 cows with his car driving trunk.
1: Because it was Miller time.
0: It was always Miller time.
2: It was. Miller High Life ponies. That's what he drank. Yeah.
1: Of
2: I
1: course.
2: Wanted to drink Budweiser so bad because of the horses. And
1: yeah.
2: But anyways.
0: First commercial I remember, they run it on Saturday morning. It's a good time for the great taste of McDonald's every Saturday
2: yes.
0: morning during cartoons.
2: Yeah. Yeah. See, Saturday morning cartoons yep. for me was Conjunction Junction.
1: Oh,
0: I was
1: yes.
0: say, Chill
2: Function.
0: I don't know what they did in Alabama. What beer spot ran on Saturday morning during cartoons?
2: I don't think that was during cartoons.
1: Okay. Yeah.
2: Anyways.
0: Lauren.
2: All right, so Lauren and I are going to do the worm cleanse. We need help. All right. Go ahead.
0: I'll drive you to the hospital.
1: Okay. A wedding reception in Milwaukee reportedly turned chaotic after a 41-year-old guest decided to eat meatballs with his bare hands instead of using a plate. This is you, Kincaid.
0: Guilty.
1: Okay. According to reports, a relative of the bride told him to use a plate and that when things escalated, the man allegedly punched her after being called out. Then, when another family member stepped in to deal with the situation, gunshots were reported.

0: fired.
1: What?
2: Yeah. Over meatballs?
0: All over eating meatballs with his bare hands. Yes. Police say two people were injured and taken to the hospital for treatment. Authorities say the suspect was already out on bond in a separate case, and if convicted on reckless injury charges, could face up to 25 years in prison for each count. So this is what happened. The wedding reception turned into a crime scene, all because somebody wouldn't use a plate for their meatballs.
3: Oh, God.
1: Those people need to be banned from medieval times.
0: Yeah, right.
1: Because you have to eat with your hands there.
3: I mean, think about it, though. You're at a wedding reception, you look over and somebody's got a ball, like a meatball in their hand.
0: And when there's plates and forks, you probably paid for the plates and forks and everything.
3: Just think about the sauce. The sauce is going to get all over you.
0: And then they're going to make the dance floor a mess.
3: Exactly. Okay, listen to this story.
1: Dallas, years ago, made meatballs for me that were intended for myself and my family. And this is pre-GLP Kincaid.
0: Okay.
3: Yes.
1: I was starving
3: meatballs
1: leaving work.
3: Meatballs with gravy. Mushroom gravy.
0: Okay, okay.
3: Yeah.
1: I was starving leaving work. I couldn't help myself.
0: Mm-hmm.
1: The bag was still warm. From being prepared that morning by Dallas. I, on the way home, did not have any cutlery in my vehicle, proceeded to full on grab the meatball. I looked like the crane at Chuck E. Cheese reaching into the bag, and then proceeded to eat the meatball like an apple while driving.
0: And then what did you do with like the leftover sauce and everything on your hand?
1: I sacrificed the button down shirt I was wearing.
0: I was about to say, I could see you totally just using your shirt or pants for that.
3: Yep.
1: Shirt.
3: Wipe it down.
0: I would have loved for you to get pulled over during that and the police officer just see a meatball in your hand.
1: And so I was on the phone with a friend of mine and I flipped it to FaceTime so he didn't believe that I was eating meatballs with my hands. And I FaceTimed him. He is forever traumatized. He's listening this morning. He said, oh no, not the meatball thing again.
0: Yeah.
1: And I said, oh yes.
0: I don't know if I should be impressed that you were able to drive and eat a meatball at the same time and safely get home or
3: he
0: just be completely disgusted.
1: I will always clutch Dallas's meatballs.
3: Yes. He loves my meatballs.
0: Oh, wait, that's all.
4: Kincaid and Dallas, morning.
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8: Not all screen time is created equal, and a new study out of Sweden is helping us understand this even better. So researchers followed more than 20,000 people over nearly two decades and determined that passive screen time, like sitting on the couch and watching television, raised someone's risk of dementia. But if they did something active, like reading, puzzles, or interacting with other people, this same group of people saw their risk of dementia drop. Just like you gotta put the work in to keep your body in shape as you age, you basically have to do the same thing with your brain. A couple things I have found to help: working to learn something new every day, whatever it might be, challenging yourself in some way every day, and really importantly, staying socially active. Some days that means meeting friends in person. Other days, maybe an email, a text, or a phone call. Just stay engaged. I'm Dr. Sanjay Gupta, helping you live a better life.
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2: Tell me if you're all about it or get that away from me. Scientists created a wearable tattoo that could be painted directly on your skin. So it's like a temporary tattoo. And it actually can do things like track your activity as well as biometrics.
3: Nope.
0: Oh, like a smartwatch or something?
2: Or like a, you know, one of those rings that people wear that track you know, their oxygen and
0: like
2: steps
0: an aura
2: and that
0: ring.
2: Kind of
0: pressure,
2: thing. Yeah.
0: All that
2: thank
0: kind
2: you.
0: Of
2: that's
0: stuff.
2: What I was thinking of.
0: Yep.
2: An aura ring. So would you be into it or no?
0: No.
3: No. I have an aura ring and I like that I can take it on and off. Like I haven't worn it in about a week. And I understand, you know, it's tracking all your data and everything like that. But I don't want something that's I guess it's temporary tattoo.
2: Temporary tattoo,
3: but
2: temporary.
3: I don't want something on me like that.
2: You don't want that.
0: Yeah, I don't either.
2: Got it.
3: Because I feel like it might like seep through the skin and who knows.
2: I get it. What does an aura ring do that my Apple Watch, like what other metrics can it give me that my Apple Watch can't?
3: I'm going to be honest with you. I'm not super impressed with my aura ring.
2: Got it.
3: I kind of feel like it might have been a waste of money.

0: You are not the first person I have heard
1: how much,
0: that from.
1: How much are they?
2: We used the our HSA card. You can use it. You can buy an HSA card, but they're like $350. Wow. They're expensive, and I just I'm not impressed with it. I like being able to see my sleep and my heart rate and everything like that, but it was no different than when I once had an Apple Watch.
0: Yeah.
1: So how do you charge them?
2: It comes with a little charger. It's kind of the way you would charge an Apple Watch.
1: Okay, got it. Same thing you just put
0: up. But you don't get messages and stuff on your ring.
2: Yes.
0: That's the big difference.
2: Which I like that, yeah.
1: It'd be funny if you did, then like scrolled along the side.
2: Yeah, but that'd be too small. That was the one thing I hated about my Apple Watch, is I hated the constant dinging and notifications.
1: You can turn it off.
2: Why wear it
0: if you're going to turn it off?
2: Yeah.
1: I meant you can turn off the notifications. You just have it do what it does.
2: But still, it was
1: the
2: just
1: biometric stuff.
2: Yeah, the ring I liked because it's a little bit sleeker. I feel like it's just easier to throw on, and I'm not super impressed.
1: Apparently, yeah. I'm new to this watch, and by new, I've had this thing for 3 years. And the one thing I didn't know was that it's like sort of a boomer faux pas thing to make calls with the watch. When I got it, I was super excited to have it, you know? And so I made my first call to my buddy, like, hey, man, talking to you from my watch. And he's like, okay, peepaw.
2: Oh, cool.
1: He said, my mom calls me from her watch.
2: Yeah, that is such a like parent thing. Like, yeah, hey there.
0: So funny.
1: And I was late to the game. I didn't know.
0: Yeah. I would think that if you, because I don't have one and never will, but if you had one, and if I had one, it would be because I had kids, and it would be so much easier to talk to the kids and keep up with them
2: yes.
0: and their messages on a watch than having my phone.
2: Absolutely.
1: Do you know why I like
0: times.
1: It? Well, other than it tracks my data, and it's amazing at being accurate, that stuff with steps and things like that, is I like it for if I need to send my wife a text, and it's really great at speech to text when I need to text her and I don't feel like typing something. I can just literally tap it and say it, and it's super accurate. And that is so much easier than, especially if my phone's somewhere else or I'm doing that thing where I don't want to have my phone near me and yet I want to reply to a message. It's really accurate.
0: How close does your phone have to be to you for it to work?
1: You get quite a ways. Like I've gone through two floors in my house with it.
0: Oh,
1: so I've been on the bottom. I've been all the way downstairs and across the house, and then I've gone, you know, upstairs, and it still works. My phone's been charging downstairs.
0: Okay.
2: There's so many benefits to these things. I might be using my Oura Ring wrong. I need to go into the settings more and mess around with it. Like, I know a girl who she found out she was pregnant before she even took a test because she got a notification from her Oura Ring that was like, oh, something in your levels in your body are different than usual.
0: What?
2: We hear stories all the time that people's Apple Watch were able to detect that they were about to have a heart attack
0: That's
2: or a stroke.
0: Crazy.
2: So there's a lot of benefits to it.
0: That's crazy.
1: Let's buy Dallas an Oura Ring. And I'm going to predict the future. We give Dallas an Oura Ring, and 8 seconds later,
0: I'm having a baby.
1: Wow. That's Dallas.
0: That's not happening.
1: I mean, imagine that too. I would fall over.
0: Yeah. That ring would say, girl, you're out of eggs.
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4: 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I'm Kincaid.
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4: We have got an update to a My Little Secret. This is a fresh update because we just aired this, I think, on Monday. Remember the guy who was concerned about his wife and the text from the gym?
5: Oh, yeah.
4: Got an update. He suspected some cheating.
5: Uh-huh.
4: And now he knows the truth. An update is next.

0: Kate in Dallas. Shh. My little secret.
1: Hey, guys. Don't know if you remember me. I'm the guy who was convinced his wife was cheating on him, and I created fake social media accounts like the ultimate gym bro.
2: Yeah,
3: your marriage had gotten cold. The intimacy had been lacking, and you created these accounts saying that, if memory serves, that you were one of the trainers she hadn't met at the gym, and I believe you complimented her, and she wrote back a heart emoji, right?
1: Yeah, that's exactly it. Yeah, and I took your advice and kind of, you know, made an overture, made an outreach, and I've got an update for you.
2: Well, tell us. Don't leave us waiting.
1: So when I reached out and said, hey, I don't know what your stats is, but listen, next time you're at the gym, why don't I take my break and we'll go grab a drink or something? Well, her response was, oh my gosh, I'm so sorry if I was giving off that vibe, but I'm happily married to my person and so happy in my marriage. And I don't mean to like lead you on, but that can't happen.
2: Wow.
1: So love wins. Love wins.
3: And now you can't tell her that you ever did this. You've got to delete those accounts.
2: Because love won't be winning.
3: No.
2: Mm-mm.
1: Yeah, I tell you what, now I've really put myself in a bad situation because now I have this secret I have to keep. And I feel kind of scummy about it. I have to be honest, but I cannot tell
3: this is, you have to train your mind to forget all about this, because this is, I don't know when you are scheduled to have a colonoscopy, but this is a, I don't want to be under the influence of propofol. This is going to the grave with me.
1: It has to be, right? Yep. I think that there's no coming back if I'm like, I tried to catfish you to catch your cheating.
2: Yeah, she would be so upset.
3: So why would you write hearts?
2: Yeah.
3: No, congratulations. This makes my soul happy.
1: Yeah, right. It renewed my thoughts. Like, in my marriage and love, I feel so relieved to give you guys this update.
3: Finally, a secret without cheating. Thank you, Lord. Thank you for your update, sir.
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9: Y'all are not going to believe what Riley Green said. It's hard to do. I just cannot get over this story. We're going to talk about that. And if you don't know who Anthony Ippolito is, I'm going to introduce you to him, and you're going to go, what? That's Rocky. It's all coming up during the dish.

0: Alice's Div.
1: Riley Green sat down on Theo Von's podcast and was asked about his dating life. And this is what he said.
2: It's really not that easy to meet a girl when you're doing what we're doing. Like, I mean, I'm not going to meet a girl at a show. I'm confined to the back, you know, on a bus, and I'm not going to meet a girl on Instagram. You know, it gets tough to know who you're meeting for what.
3: Now, hold on before, please, you're passing judgment. I think he means you don't know. It's hard to find out if they like you for you or the celebrity. I think that's what he's talking about.
4: Okay, I understand that. But as somebody who lived in Nashville for 6 years, I can tell you, I know for a fact, Riley does not have a hard time meeting a girl.
1: Exactly. They're on his bus.
4: Yes. He really has a harder time not meeting girls.
1: Exactly.
3: Would you, as a celebrity, as a musician, would you want to be in a relationship and develop a relationship with somebody who the initial attraction was, I love your music and you're famous? Or would you want to make a connection with somebody who had no idea who you were?
1: I would rather make a connection with someone who had no idea who
4: I
1: was.
4: Yeah. Yeah.
3: Same.
1: Yeah. That's what I would want.
4: Yeah. Or like they just didn't care. Like they had heard of me before, but they just didn't really care.
3: Yep.
1: And be like, that's cool. Yeah, I love that.
4: Cool.
1: Anyways, I knew you'd get a kick out of that.
4: Yeah, that's funny. Hopefully he finds himself a nice girl one day.
3: That's like me saying, I have a hard time finding food.
1: FIFA has announced that Post Malone will be among the headliners at the closing ceremony of the World Cup final on July 19th. I don't know if y'all see the list.
4: Yes.
1: Good Lord. Anybody who's anybody and everybody is playing, or they're going to be doing some sort of entertainment.
4: And are they all doing it? The final is at MetLife in New Jersey. Is it are all those artists performing there too?
1: From what I understand, yeah.
3: Did you say the night? They're doing that on a Sunday?
1: Yeah, it's the 19th.
3: Why can't we do it Saturday?
4: Yeah.
1: Well,
3: come on.
1: You know, I don't know.
3: People got to work. Please.
1: That game yesterday, though, with Argentina and England.
4: What
1: holy
4: a great game.
3: I felt bad for Mick Jagger, who...
4: Yes! That was so funny. I was like, when they panned over to him in the box, I think, and I was like, is that Mick Jagger?
3: Yes,
4: like,
3: it is.
1: Oh, Mick. Mick looked very just out of sorts.
4: Yeah.
3: David Beckham, too. Sorry.
4: Yeah, he did. But, oh, that face card, it never declines. It is so hot.
1: I know. You get that right. The trailer for a new movie about Sylvester Stallone's fight to play the starring role of his script Rocky dropped yesterday. The actor portraying him, his name is Anthony Ippolito. Y'all, listen to this.
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7: You wrote this in 3.5 days.
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7: To have someone like Chuck Bronson, or we could do Eastwood.
5: Guys, I play Rocky.
9: So the writer wants to be in it as the lead.
10: No, absolutely not.
9: Throw some money at him. $25K.
5: No. I'm not giving this up. Not for $1 million.
3: I didn't know any of that.
1: Yes, I did. I did know that story.
3: Wow. I want to see that movie.
4: Yeah, that
1: I know, me
4: good.
1: Too. Yeah. Yeah, that's the whole thing. He wrote it, and he's like, I'm playing it, or you're not getting it.
4: Wow. Yeah, I had no idea.
1: Yeah. Netflix is celebrating the 10th anniversary of Stranger Things with a release of the first season in the style of a VHS tape.
4: No. That's a cool collector's item if you're a huge fan of the show.
1: Yeah. I know absolutely no one that owns a VCR. I know that there are people that do, but I do not know anyone. Like I don't know anybody's house we'd go over and watch it at.
4: Yeah. So that's like recently artists when they release an album, they give you also the vinyl variant, which is awesome. So a lot of people still have vinyl plays.
1: Right.
4: But then they've also been releasing it in a cassette tape.
3: I don't know anybody who still has a cassette player.
4: Yeah, I don't know why that's a thing again.
1: I think they're trying to bring it back like they did albums.
3: That is
1: vinyl.
4: I'm just so about that. I love a vinyl album, but a cassette tape, I don't want to flip it over.
3: No, I think it's cool.
1: Either.
3: I think everybody should have, if you really love things, you should own the physical version because anyone could take it away at any time.
4: Yeah.
1: Right.
3: We saw that on our Amazon device at home that Aaron went to go play something we paid for. And it wasn't there.
4: Really?
3: Like those sounds we listen to when we sleep.
4: Yeah.
3: One of them is gone and we paid $3 for it like 4 years ago.
4: Oh, wow.
3: And it makes me angry. So, but the cassette tape is the least convenient form of.
4: Yeah.
1: I don't want to stick a tape in a tape player.
4: Same.
1: But now picking up a needle and putting it on the record, that's a whole different That's like a vibe.
4: Yeah, and even a CD. I like a good CD to put in the car every now and then, but a cassette tape.
1: No, I'm not into that.
3: Give me a mini disc.
1: And there is a new HGTV series that's going to star two teams of 90s TV stars as they renovate homes that are stuck in the 90s.
3: Tell me they got Jaleel White.
1: Yes!
0: Oh, they did!
1: Yes! Jaleel is going...
0: Yeah, of course they did!
1: He is going to host... and it's called Totally 90s House. Wow. I'm Dowson. That's the dish. This is your hit country for Burton on B95.
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3: You got Kincaid in Dallas. 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You ever scrolled through Goodwill and you see something that was obviously a souvenir, and at one point in time it was something that somebody swore they had to have on vacation?
1: Yep.
3: And then became a, oh, why did I buy this?
1: Yep.
3: I wonder how weird those purchases get. 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
1: If you want to jump in the conversation, we're talking about souvenirs that you either have deep regret that you didn't buy at the time, much like the lobster nativity scene that Lauren saw while vacationing in Maine, or you bought it, and then 2 months later, that thing is just collecting dust. Why do we get this? Especially when you buy souvenirs drunk, it's one of the biggest mistakes you can ever make. Hi, Cameron. Good morning. Was this a souvenir you're mad that you didn't buy, or one you got, and now it just taunts you because why do we buy this? Too much money, and we're never going to use this thing.
2: It's one I got. So I went to a Formula One race in Texas with my dad, and I had to have this specific sweatshirt that was like the ones that the team members wear around. Mm-hmm. And my dad ended up paying like $270 for a sweatshirt that I've worn one time.
0: $270 for a sweatshirt?
2: Yeah.
3: Do you wear it at least?
0: Wow.
2: I've worn it like once, and he asked me about it, and I'm like, oh, yeah, I wear it all the time.
1: Yeah, all the time. Your money's worth. Yeah, absolutely. Do you think that it looks so legit that if you went to another race and you wore that, they would think you were on the team?
2: Maybe. I don't know. They sell them at the little, like, pop-up shops, but they're definitely expensive.
1: That's a lot of money.
0: You're
1: really a good daughter, Cameron, making your dad think he got his money's worth, even though you've only worn it once.
0: Your dad's really a good dad.
3: Yeah, yes, right?
2: I'm like scared. I want to get it dirty.
1: Do you think, what would you have used more, that sweatshirt or lobster nativity scene?
2: Probably the nativity scene.
1: Yeah. Thank you, Cameron.
3: You
1: appreciate
3: put it out at Christmas time. It sits there for 2 months because I decorate right before Thanksgiving.
0: Lauren, remember this. Hashtag DQZ87VM0C.
3: What?
1: Is that your VIN number?
0: That's your confirmation number because I just ordered you the lobster nativities. Merry Christmas!
1: Wow.
3: I'm going to put it out in August. I don't care. It's going to be Christmas in August for me. Thank you, Dallas.
0: You're welcome.
3: Did you get one for yourself, too?
0: No, I'm going to leave that all for you, baby.
3: Oh, well, thank you.
0: I have, like, one with a real Jesus. Not a lobster.
3: You could have lobster Jesus in it with him.
1: Dallas doesn't recognize lobster Jesus.
3: In this house, we don't recognize Dr.
1: We don't recognize Dr.
3: Jesus.
1: Well, in my
3: house, we do.
1: We do. Everyone's got their own thing this morning.
3: Dallas, thank you. Yes. The minute it gets in, I'm putting that up. I don't care that it's going to be probably end of July or August. That bad boy's staying up all year round.
0: It doesn't say how long shipping is.
1: I think you were right by saying August.
0: But my order is confirmed. And
1: now I worry you can't leave this in the window, Lauren, because I worry the lobsters might fade over time. I would keep this away from direct sunlight.
3: I'll put it on my TV mantle. It doesn't get direct sunlight. It'll be great. We can look at it every single day when we're watching TV. Oh my God, I'm so excited.
1: That is a conversation starter. Wow.
3: Dallas, thank you. That was so sweet of you and so unexpected.
0: You're so welcome.
1: We got a message. We were talking about
0: You gotta save money for Harry Styles. You don't have money for lobsters.
3: Oh, yeah.
1: So. I mentioned how so many souvenirs wind up at Goodwill. Somebody said, and I don't know what to do with this. I was at Goodwill once and found a pair of those candy underwear swimsuit things, but half the candies were missing.
0: I don't know what those are.
1: Dessert.
3: Why would Goodwill accept that?
1: I don't know why they would accept that candy or have swimsuit. It sitting there.
0: Yeah, I mean, I can see them taking it out of a bag that somebody brought in, but not putting it out on a shelf.
3: Yeah.
0: I would have thrown that away.
1: Mm. We mentioned it earlier, and we're super excited. Looks like we are going to live in daylight saving time forever if... the Senate and the president sign off on this bill, then that's just going to be a thing. We're not going to change the clocks anymore. That's great. May I present what I believe after the experience Marcus had last night?
0: Oh.
1: Not being able to sleep. May I present what should be law next? And I think that some of you will agree. A few will be offended.
0: I definitely agree.
1: Okay. Your neighbors, though, would be very offended.
0: Yes, mm-hmm. They would.
1: But it's just the way it has to be. That's next.
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0: live in the middle of nowhere like that, where things there's a lot of open space. Anybody's there. Yeah.
1: Hey, you know what day it is?
2: No, what day?
1: It's Arbor Day.
3: Arbor Day.
0: Oh, well, get the fireworks out.
3: Let's go.
4: It's so true, though. I mean, people will find any reason to light a
1: sparkler. I don't want to see the mess. Yeah. People are going to get angry. Kincaid.
0: No, nothing yet. I haven't seen anything.
1: No, okay.
4: Yeah.
1: I thought more people would
4: there's
1: be
4: so many people like me that have animals, and they don't like fireworks because they hate what it does to the animals. So, it's just, we did get a text that says, Kincaid, most cities have no noise ordinances that obviously aren't being patrolled. Obviously.
1: Don't. Hold on. That's them. The reaction to that. Don't tread on my fireworks.
4: Woo! And then someone said it was because of that football game. And then I looked it up and it says there is no public evidence or official statement indicating that any fireworks were used.
1: Oh, well, we have video proof.
4: Last night.
1: Oh, that they did it. No, that was just fans.
4: Yeah.
1: No, they didn't do it. No.
4: Well, that was serious fireworks.
1: No.
4: Serious.
0: Yeah.
1: So, I'm trying. What should we get past first? That everyone needs to sit down and just watch the concert seated.
4: No, we don't. Lord,
1: no dancing.
0: That's no fun.
4: We like to be up shaking our booty.
0: Yeah.
1: Ask me what annoys me more: dancing or fireworks.
0: I already know the answer. Dancing.
1: I am John Lithgow in Footloose.
0: You are dancing.
1: No dancing.
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1: I'm sorry, but Dallas and Lauren have a different internet than I do. I swear, y'all's feeds.
2: Look, another one popped up.
3: I can't believe you haven't seen this. It's gone so viral. We're talking about the AI fruit drama.
1: Yeah, this is. It looks like. It's like a fruit opera. Like a daytime soap opera, but with AI fruit.
2: Look, there's another one.
1: When one comes up,
2: they just keep coming.
3: Yeah. Every single time one pops up on my feed, I always tell myself, just keep scrolling. You know how this ends. It's going to be something really stupid.
2: Yep.
3: No, I sit down and watch it. It pulls me in. It's so juicy, the drama.
1: Literally. I don't get that. And maybe this is why we have Psychospora, because all these fruit videos are just ruining everything. I get cars and barns, slot machines, storage units, and DIY fail videos. That's all I get in my feed. It's the same, like, four different things, and that's
2: this
1: fine.
2: This is Limehead.
3: Well, maybe
1: Dallas gets fruit videos.
3: Maybe now you'll get these AI fruit people doing those.
2: Lauren's getting them, too.
3: Yeah,
1: but Lauren saw
3: everywhere.
1: Something actually useful and interesting. People who justified expensive purchases by saying, oh, yeah, it sounds silly to you, but it was so worth the money.
3: Yeah, there's this trend going on right now where people are saying it's expensive, but it's worth it. And they list 3 to 5 things in their life that they bought where it said, hey, like, just don't skimp out. Don't try to get the dupe. Just pay for it. Mm-hmm. And some people are going as crazy far to being like, hey, it's worth it. Just get that divorce. I know it's expensive.
1: Get that divorce?
3: Do it. But there's other people who are, you know, like, just getting a nice pair of bed sheets. You know, it's just pay the money to get one nice set of sheets. So it's like ranges. You know, it can be something really crazy serious to just something simple like that.
1: People would say that the World Cup for a lot of people was a once in a lifetime, especially if they were huge fans of the team.
3: Yes.
1: That I sold a car or I maxed out my credit card, but when would I ever get this opportunity
3: exactly.
1: again in my life?
3: Yes. Yeah. So people just saying, hey, just like rip the Band-Aid off, spend the money because it's expensive, but it'll be worth it.
1: Dallas, when's the last time you spent a good amount of money on something, but you're like, it's got to be a pet. Like when a pet wasn't well.
2: Yeah, I spend a lot of money on animals. Things, probably the most money I spend on anything would be cowboy boots.
3: Yeah, a good pair of boots.
2: Yeah.
1: Boots.
3: Yeah.
1: Got it. But anyway, but no, people, I, years ago, it's funny. It was the best purchase. I was drunk. It was the best purchase I ever made. And I deeply regret, I've mentioned this, that I got rid of this.
2: Oh,
1: I
2: bought the slot machine.
1: She whispered it.
2: Yeah.
1: I bought a full size double diamond deluxe slot machine.
2: Without Aaron's knowledge.
3: That's awesome, though.
2: I know.
1: It was until it got delivered to our apartment on a pallet.
3: Wow.
1: And had to be brought up. They wouldn't bring it up to our apartment. We're on the third floor.
2: Well, I was about to say, 3 flights of stairs. And I wouldn't either.
1: The front office is like, you have a giant pallet. Did you buy a dishwasher? It's a slot machine.
3: So how'd you get it
2: in
3: up
2: a box?
3: There?
2: Like
1: we put it on one of those
2: pallet
1: thing. Yeah.
2: Okay.
1: And we brought it up. And we had this thing for years until it broke. My friend hit a jackpot and he broke it, and I'm not a slot technician. I didn't know how to fix it. And then we had to move. And so the mover said, I used to work in Atlanta. I was living in Jersey.
3: Okay.
1: Said, I used to work in Atlantic City. You're going to jail for having this in any state that
3: you
1: can't have this.
3: Oh, I didn't realize it was illegal to have one if you weren't running an operation in your house. It wasn't like you were running a casino in your house.
1: I could have because it took real money and it was legit.
3: So when your friend hit the jackpot, how much did he get?
1: Well, nothing because I didn't have any money to pay him out.
3: Okay.
1: So
3: I didn't know if you had been like stacking up like a bunch of quarters in there.
1: No, he broke my hopper.
3: Oh.
1: What happened? The hopper broke. So I couldn't fix it.
3: You can't break another man's hopper.
1: You really can't. No, but how many of you though, you can justify that. Like it was a once in a lifetime thing.
3: Yeah.
1: When were we ever going to go on this trip?
3: Yeah.
1: It was with my mom. It was a mother-daughter thing. Or my dad and I, we went deep sea fishing because my dad retired and it was something we did.
3: But
1: and
3: memories are priceless.
1: Dad has done so much for me that I wanted to do this for him and credit card be darn. Completely max that thing out. It's worth it. What did you spend money on? And you can completely with us justify that purchase. Even if others questioned you, what was it that you bought with all that cash? Join the conversation, please. Your hit country for Davison
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22: Oh,
2: I'd see her around. 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I'd look up, she'd be at the red light beside me in that white Maxima with the sticker on the back. I'd act

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I knew she'd find a way to get over me, but I never thought.

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0: Taylor Swift, I Knew It, I Knew You, your hit country, B95. Good morning, I'm April Rose. That air quality alert is in effect throughout the day today and has been extended for tonight. So please limit your time outdoors and definitely limit any strenuous activities outdoor through the day as well. Hey, we want to give you a chance to win your tickets to the Gaines Community Rodeo. We're going to be live tomorrow night from the Gaines Community Rodeo from 4 to 6 with PFCU Credit Union. And we'd love for you to enjoy the fun of the rodeo this weekend, Friday and Saturday night, Pine Hill Park in Gaines, where you can enjoy the rodeo along with vendors, food concessions, and the entertainment and music after the rodeo as well. Want tickets? Caller number 10. I'll make you a winner right now. 810-776-9233. Just do have to pick up the tickets here at the radio station before the weekend so that you can enjoy the rodeo. But if you are caller number 10, I'll make you a winner. 810-776-9233. Good luck.
1: A better life with Dr. Sanjay Gupta.
2: Back in 2019, I made a documentary for HBO called One Nation Under Stress. And what was true then is still true now. Money and financial problems are consistently ranked as the number one cause of stress in the United States. And a brand new study out of the Mayo Clinic found that worrying about money may age the heart even faster than traditional risk factors. Unlike an acute stressor, such as a short-term work deadline or a brief illness, financial strain is often chronic and ongoing. And because money affects so many aspects of daily life, financial stress can be difficult to escape. Even so, financial stress does not mean you're doomed. Just means you need to double down on the things you know are good for heart health: diet, exercise, sleep, and of course, not smoking. I'm Dr. Sanjay Gupta, helping you live a better life.
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0: That air quality alert is still in effect until noon tomorrow. Limit your outdoor activities and time outdoors. Expect widespread smoke through the day, sunny skies, and a high of 87. For tonight, widespread smoke until around 11 p.m., partly cloudy with a low of 66 overnight. And Friday, widespread smoke at least through noon, sunny skies tomorrow, and a high of 92.

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2: 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Tomorrow's going to be Friday. Dallas had a great idea. We're going to bring back I Hope You Suffer, but not just I Hope You Suffer.
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0: Cody Johnson, The Fall here on Your Hit Country, B95. So Netflix is celebrating the 10th anniversary of Stranger Things with the release of the first season in the style of a VHS tape. The cast also returned for a special video reflecting on the last 10 years. I cannot believe it has been 10 years of Stranger Things. By the way, VHS tapes, how are you going to watch that? Coming up, we've got more of your favorites. Music on the way from Jelly Roll and Hudson.
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15: That air quality alert is still in effect until noon tomorrow. Limit your outdoor activities and time outdoors. Expect widespread smoke through the day. Sunny skies and a high of 87. For tonight, widespread smoke until around 11 p.m. Partly cloudy with a low of 66 overnight. And Friday, widespread smoke at least through noon. Sunny skies tomorrow and a high of 92.

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2: 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Dallas had a great idea. We're going to bring back I Hope You Suffer, but not just I Hope You Suffer.
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0: So do you ever wonder what, like, big country stars listen to when they're not performing their own music at shows? Well, Morgan Wallen just kind of weighed in, and he said his summer playlist really includes Eric Church, Tame Impala, and he says he's loving the Eagles this summer as well. Jelly Roll, Lainey Wilson, they're coming up. Your Hit Country.
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0: 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Hey, want to head out to see Old Dominion over Labor Day weekend in Las Vegas? 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

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So the 2026 Florida Python Challenge is coming up starting on Sunday. What one restaurant will be accepting as currency? That's coming up. Cody Johnson, Till You Can't, B95.

0: from Riley Green on B95. So the 2026 Florida Python Challenge will get underway on July 19th. The annual challenge is hosted by the Florida Fish and Wildlife Conservation Commission, and they're offering up to $25,000 in prizes for hunting the invasive reptiles that is threatening the Everglades. So a Florida restaurant is offering a pretty unique deal, too, to the python hunters. If you catch a Burmese python, bring it in. They'll give you a free pizza. Coming up, Jelly Roll, Cole Wetzel on the way.
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0: Woman from Kane Brown, B95. 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

Country, and she knows it. Luke Bryan, your Hit Country, B95. So, Olive Garden announced that they're bringing back their pasta pass. I've got all the details you need to know. It goes on sale a little bit later today. That's coming up. Cody Johnson, The Fall, first on B95. I've been

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14: A Better Life with Dr. Sanjay Gupta.
15: You know, it's funny, when I think back to what the typical American dinner looked like when you and I were kids, there's usually some kind of meat featured at the center of the plate. Vegetables are there, but often thought of as a side dish. More and more, though, we are coming to realize that a plant-based diet, with little or no meat even, is going to be a healthier way to eat for just about everyone. New study out of the University of Hawaii Cancer Center found that eating a high-quality plant-rich diet that includes whole grains, vegetables, and fruits may prevent cognitive impairment even when people start that diet in their late 50s and 60s. Yeah, it's important to make sure you're getting enough protein, fats, complex carbohydrates. Just because you cut out or even cut back on meat, though, is not a license to eat whatever you want. Focus on eating whole, real foods. I'm Dr. Sanjay Gupta, helping you live a better life.
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1: Playing football in college probably taught me some accountability, you know, as an 18-year-old kid, having to, you know, make yourself get up and go to class and go to practice as opposed to your parents, you know, making you do it, you know, and having a country music career is kind of the same way. 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It's kind of like you can have a career as big as you want to, as you know,

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1: 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Just play the game one way. You hit a ball in the gap, run. 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

Luke Combs, Rethink Some Things, your hit country for Fenton here on B95. Riley Green now, and Riley, just in a recent interview, just admitted that his job makes it really hard for him to date and to honestly meet women. Here's Change My Mind, B95.

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Ella Langley and Morgan Wallen on B95, your hit country for Davison. So your texting will never be the same. New emojis are coming. A butterfly, butterfly net, also pointing thumbs, a pickle, a meteor, eraser, and a lighthouse. I just want to know, how do we live all this time without a pickle? Scott and McCurry, this is it. 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
1: Hey, it's Dallas.
0: Amazing. Tomorrow's going to be Friday. Dallas had a great idea. We're going to bring back I Hope You Suffer, but not just I Hope You Suffer.
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